0: Serotonin. 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
1: How good is that? The land and house package, and it can be all yours just by hopping on the website, trying to get in the front spot to secure it, just because we know how hard it is to get land, right?
0: It's yeah, one of those the long waiting list, waiting for the right thing, waiting for, you know, your chance to be able to purchase the house and land.
1: Yeah,
0: this is going to be brand new turnkey home in Cloverwood up in Mount Barker. It costs about $749,000, but it's worth more than that.
1: Yeah, absolutely. And just because of the competitive nature of getting a house and stuff like that, being at the front of the queue for this thing is got to be worth your while for sure if you're looking to start your first home, start a family, all of those things. So, yeah, pretty happy to be teaming up with everyone to give this a crack and have someone in their house.
0: Absolutely. It'll be ready, this house, early 2027. Again, thank you to SA Housing Centre and Lancer who've hooked us up with the house and the land. If you do want to get fast-tracked, if you're looking at buying your first house maybe and you're not sure where to start, jump on our website, fresh927.com.au. Even if you're not after this house specifically,
1: yep. There
0: 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I mean, we're starting to get somewhat of an idea.
1: Yeah, I mean, we started not knowing anything and we know a little bit now, but it makes it very simplified. The people that we talk to are very good at what they do, so we have learned a bit.
0: Yeah, well, you can hear us using words like turnkey.
1: Yeah.
0: And 12 months ago, I would have thought you were mispronouncing turkey.
1: Yes.
0: So that's where we're at. It's 9.43. 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
2: 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I have.

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0: Rumour has it, Tom once ate a Carolina Reaper chili and didn't break a sweat.
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0: LDRU keeping score on Fresh 92.7, the beat of Adelaide. You're hanging out with Tommy Callum. It's 10 o'clock on the dot, which means we are about to get out of here for your 92 minutes non-stop, which is coming up just up next.
1: Yes, absolutely. Some great tracks coming your way. Something we're doing on the station soon as well, Tom, is it's called the F-Bomb. Drop the F-Bomb. So it's what we did last year. We gave it a crack, and pretty much there's a bunch of celebrities. We were told initially get D-grade celebrities. Now I think it's opened up, so we're getting a bunch of celebrities to say fresh. And if you hear the word fresh, you call up, and then you get a spin of our wheel, and there's heaps of prizes on it. So you can win a share of thousands of dollars worth of prizes. Could be anything on there. So we're not revealing it just yet, but there's some great stuff.
0: No, yes, it's going to be awesome. Of course, we did play this last year. When you hear that celebrity drop the F-bomb, starting from next Monday, be the first one to call through to have a spin of the wheel, and then you get whatever prize it lands on. Are there dud prizes?
1: I think there are dud prizes again, yeah.
0: Yeah,
1: there's some that are a bit more unsavory, and then there's some really good ones.
0: Watch out for the duds. Try and get the good ones. Spin the wheel as of next week. Monday next week this starts, and we'll be running it for a couple of weeks. So plenty of chances to win plenty of awesome prizes, all thanks to everyone who has gotten involved with the F-Bomb this year. We're going to jump out of here. See you later, Adelaide.
1: See you.

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1: Yeah. Don't nobody else make me feel like. 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Yeah.

0: Happy Monday morning, Adelaide. Steph taking over for your work day on Fresh 92.7. The Beat of Adelaide, how was your weekend? Mine was really nice. It was quite busy, actually. I went out on Friday night, saw some live music. Then on Saturday, I was out for dinner with some friends, and that turned into a bit of a later one than expected, if you know what I mean. And then yesterday, I went to the movies, and I finally saw the new Michael biopic, which is, I'm a little late to the party, but I had to see what all the fuss was about. Hey, you already know that today is Mega Request Mondays, which means it's time for you to start getting those requests in. What is going to gear you up for the day? Let me know right now. 0428 927 927 is the number. You're here with Steph for the workday right here on Fresh.
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0: 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Lined up, I've got some John Summit. 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
1: Today we are going to reach a top of 16 and mostly sunny, going to drop to an overnight low of 5 and then back up to 17 tomorrow for your Tuesday and mostly sunny. Right now in the city, it's 15 degrees.
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1: Well, it's 12 o'clock on your Monday, which means it's time for what? Mega Request Mondays. It is so good to see the text line filling up already. Some coming through from numbers I recognise, my trusty regulars. You know who you are. Thank you so much. And a couple of numbers that I don't recognise. If you're thinking about texting in, don't be a stranger. 0428 927 927. Let me know what you want to hear and I'll chuck your song on. And speaking of regulars, Ben has come through the text line once again for another round of Ben's bangers. And he's actually requested two today. Should we chuck them both on? I'm feeling like a little generous, so I reckon I will. We're going to kick into it though with his first request. It's RL Grime, Silo. You're listening to Fresh.

0: shout out to Elijah for that one right there. Knife Party, internet friends on Fresh 92.7. You're here with Steffi Workday. I'm taking you through your Mega Request Monday. Gabrielle, listening all the way from Sydney, wanted to hear this song by Kissy Sellout. It's called Turn It On. Let's go! And I mean, what a happy and fun song for a Monday, hey? Also, a shout out to number ending in 032, Showtech Booyah. Huge, iconic. I would never not want to hear that song. And then, of course, shout out to Trusty Ben for getting us into the hour with, once again, another fantastic recommendation. Silo by RL Grime. It is another add to my playlist. Make sure you get your text in now before it's too late for Mega Request Mondays. 0428 927 927 is that number. I'll be back with your requests right after this.
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3: Our agents of chaos are out there liberating the pubs. 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
2: 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Smooth liberation. 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Is it got a nice plaque on it that says Uraidla Hotel?
4: Well, no. 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

0: many requests coming through today. 0428 927 927 is the number to send through your requests for Mega Request Mondays. That one out there going out to Mystery Texter 963. It is Dimension, the remix of It's That Time. Shout out to Aurelio as well, looking for One Night of Love, and asked me if I ended up calling my car Lily because the other night at Sip and Save, Simo was trying to scope out names for my car because I've just never been that person to name her. Anyway, for you, Aurelio, I will name her Lily. I think it really suits. Shout out Kyle for Baseline Junkie, Chicken Soup to another mystery texter, and then Big in Japan for Truman. You see why I struggle to get it all in, don't you? 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
1: Today it looks like we've already reached our top of 16. Tomorrow going up to 17 and mostly sunny as well. Looking that way for the rest of the week until we encounter some rain across your weekend. Right now in the city, it's 15 degrees.

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6: If you are a car person, you're going to love what's coming up next. 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Make sure you keep it locked on Fresh for those tickets up in the next 15. And we are going to kick into the hour with some Carter Walsh. You're here with Steph of the Workday on Fresh.

0: Rudimentals, love you more for your Monday arvo. Steph hanging out with you for your work day on Fresh 92.7. The Beat of Adelaide, quick shout out that's come through from earlier to Fitz, Heavy B and Big P for scraping the land in Allgate. I'm glad the weather is holding up for you. Hey, if you're looking for that double pass to winter time snow and shine, now is the time to text me the keyword automotive to 0428927927 because it is SA's biggest winter-themed automotive festival. I actually went last year when it was at the showground and it was really, really cool, but this time it is bigger and better than ever and it's at the Entertainment Centre. It is multi-levels on this one. Get that keyword in now, 0428927927. It's automotive and I'll be back with more music right after this, right here on Fresh.
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3: Look, as your mate, I have to say that's probably one of the worst things you could crash.
2: I didn't mean to crash.
3: There's weddings, birthdays, funerals is obviously up there.
2: Yeah, it was an accident. It was a bit of a late day. So I thought, you know what, I deserve a knockoff. Get there. Place is heaving. At this point, I had no idea it was a funeral. I thought it was just some party. I'm sitting down and that's when I start to realise everyone's wearing black. I start taking a closer look at the people around. There are people crying, okay, and sobbing.
3: Yeah, it's one of those.
2: People consoling each other.
3: Absolutely.
2: And then I look up at the massive PowerPoint projector in the beer garden, to which there is a slideshow.
3: Classic.
2: That's when I start to think, oh, God, I should probably leave.
3: Yeah, because you crashed a funeral.
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I end up kicking Callum's popcorn that he's put on the floor in front of his feet, which has obviously startled me, and it's throwing me right off, all right? So then as I'm coming through Callum's dad, he moves his feet to the side to try and let me through, but I ended up stepping on his foot and it's tripped me over, and then I started to fall. And then as I was going down, I was thinking, okay, what is worse, falling on the young couple next to us, these people that I don't know, or do I fall onto Callum's dad? So I chose the young couple, and I honestly think it was worse because as I was going down, I put my hand on his shoulder to try and stabilize myself, but then he freaked out and he pushed me off and I rolled onto the floor in front of us. And I actually wanted to walk home and never come back because it was awful. And then I could hear Callum and his dad laughing at me. And then I was trying to laugh to make it like, ha ha ha, like I don't really care. But I absolutely did, obviously. So if you are the couple from Westlakes last night, the 5 p.m. session of Michael, just know I'm really, really sorry. And I'm terribly embarrassed. Getting back into the music now, though, it is Yes Boone with All I Really Want right here on Fresh.

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1: Today we've already reached our top of 16, a beautiful mostly sunny day. Tomorrow up to 17 and mostly sunny as well. Right now in the city it's 16 degrees.
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1: 2 o'clock on your Monday arvo. So many texts coming through about the playlist today. I'm glad you are enjoying it. Speaking of music, I do have some newer songs on the way, like this one from Alice in Wonderland and Member. Obsessed with this one at the moment. There's also new Fisher added to the playlist. And up next, chatting about something that's coming back for another year. Lots of prizes to win. Make sure you keep it locked on Fresh if you want to hear what's going down. We are going to kick into it, though, with Anima and Lisa. It's Bad Angel right here on Fresh.

0: new one from Fisher. It's called What a Life, right here on Fresh 92.7. The Beat of Adelaide. You're here with Steph for the workday. We have been teasing that something is back at Fresh for another year. You may remember the Fuel. If you remember the Fuel, you'll know exactly what I'm talking about, because Drop the F-Bomb is back as of next Monday. So if you want to share your chance of winning thousands of dollars in cash and prizes, you just have to listen out for when we drop that F-bomb, and then you call through. And it's really as simple as that. That's all you got to do. Make sure you keep your ears peeled. It's starting from next week. Coming on in the next five, you've got Bless, Terms and Conditions, right here on Fresh.
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It's Darude and Ashton Kutcher with Hype right here on Fresh 92.7. You're here with Steph for the workday, about to get into some Avicii, but I saw something last night I really wanted to share with you. I thought it was really cool. So this song, obviously, we all know, Nicki Romero, Avicii, I Could Be the One. It was going to sound very, very different. There was going to be another vocal on it. And, well, they didn't really like it, but they sat on it for a while. This is what the song was initially going to sound like. Oh.

You would recognise the vocal because they ended up using it on another song, which is obviously called Dear Boy. And I just think it's so interesting how different the two songs sound by using just a different vocal. I don't know. I thought it was really cool, and I really wanted to play Dear Boy because it's a song by Avicii that really slips under the cracks sometimes. We play all the classics, all the big radio songs, but I really want to chuck this on right now. It's Avicii, Dear Boy. You're listening to Fresh.

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1: 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This ain't the end.
0: Don't worry, baby. 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
1: Today we have been absolutely treated with a mostly sunny top of 16. Tomorrow, mostly sunny again and 17 for your top. There is going to be that overnight low of 5, so make sure you rug up. And right now in the city, it's still 16 degrees.

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6: I don't know if you saw in the news, but Harvest Rock will not be returning this year. It's going to take a fallow year, which means it's back in 2027, which is quite sad because I do feel like it's one of our best festivals, you know, loving the two-day vibe. And looks like it's going to be a pattern because in 2024, they took the year off, came back last year, which was sick, minus the rain, the Strokes headlining, so much fun. But yes, they are saying that they are going to be back bigger and better than ever in 2027. On the way, Milky and Mole Grab. We've also got some flight facilities very soon. Beautiful track, but we are going to get into it with Empire of the Sun, Walking on a Dream. It's the Blondish remix right here on Fresh.

0: DOD with Closure right here on Fresh 92.7. 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And if you missed out earlier, I did drop, no pun intended, some news. Dropped some news that Drop the F-Bomb is back for another year. We have been teasing it. If you missed out last year, now is your chance. We are kicking it off from next week. All you got to do is listen out for the F-Bomb to get dropped, and then you call us, and there's going to be a whole bunch of prizes on the wheel. Unfortunately, this year, I do not believe there to be a Fresh 92.7 light-up pint glass, but that's okay because there's going to be a whole bunch of other prizes that we just know you're going to love. Time to make the club go up. On the way, Rinse and Repeat by Written, and that's exactly what we did with the F-Bomb. It's coming up right after this, right here on Fresh.
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1: Simo! Hey, y'all!
0: I don't know where the Simon came from.
1: Only my mother calls me that.
0: And
1: no
0: now
1: one else.
0: Steph.
1: Yeah, I wouldn't. I mean, up to you. If you want to mother me, that's a whole other situation.
0: It's not my preferred, but I think after what I'm about to say, maybe I should start, because last week you did say something quite childlike.
1: Yes. Yeah. You're talking about the whole swinging my diamond sword around, that kind of thing.
0: Yes. Yeah. Yes.
1: I'm a little Minecrafter. I'm out there burrowing away down to bedrock. Yeah, that's me.
0: Yeah, I'm glad you clarified. But what made this even more, I don't even know what the word is.
1: Are you trying to say embarrassing?
0: No, I'm not going to shame you for it.
1: Oh, okay.
0: What I thought was fun. Okay, so basically, Simo, he plays Minecraft, and he says to me very casually last week, yeah, so like I play Minecraft, and got this server for me and the rest of the dads. And basically, we're just going to build this world up and hand it over to our kids at one point when they grow up. Their kids are all, what, two?
1: It's uncanny. It's like there's two of us in the room.
0: I'm good at it.
1: So, yeah, basically, I have a Minecraft realm that a whole bunch of dads are building stuff on. And then our kids are going to be able to log on in like 10 years, because they're all young dads. Our kids are super small.
0: Yeah.
1: And yeah, it's just like a little legacy thing that we came up with.
0: It's quite cute, but I think it's so random, bro. You've got, like, you know, people handing down heirlooms, like rings, wedding dresses, you know, maybe even pieces of furniture. Never in my life have I heard anyone say, I'm handing my server down to my offspring, you know?
1: I've never owned a piece of furniture. I've always borrowed whatever anyone else has put in my house.
0: Oh!
1: And also, yeah, the rings, can't really hand them down, and I don't have a wedding dress, despite the fact I'm sure that my offspring will look lovely.
0: So you know what you did say? I have nothing, but what I can give to you, my son, is my Minecraft server. Enjoy it with the rest of the dads.
1: Yeah, and it's like a bit archaeology, you know? I've been fascinated to a certain degree finding stuff that, you know, is old, but this is kind of like I don't have to put any effort. I don't have to go and dig up, you know, the local park and put something like a time capsule for him to crack open in 10 years. Yes. Just log on, man.
0: Just log on. Well, I hope for your sake that your kid's into gaming and not, I don't know, tennis or something like that.
1: The amount of tech, like even with Illuminate on at the moment, all of the augmented reality, all of the digital space, trust me, it's going to work.
0: Okay, I'll believe it when I see it. I'll hit you up in 10 years' time.
1: Log on. Bring
0: says.
1: Your kids.
0: Get back into the music. You've done it to me now, Simo. We're getting back into the music with DJ Seinfeld, The Ride, right here on Fresh.

0: James Hype, Serotonin, right here on Fresh. You're here with Steph for the workday. I'm sliding on out of here because Simo is about to step in and drive you home. Make sure you keep it locked on Fresh. Before I do head out of here, though, I am going to play you a few more tracks, and I do have a new Tobias lined up. I love this song. It's called Stay With Me Through the Night. I think it's so beautiful. So I hope you enjoy it. I'll catch you back here at the same time tomorrow. You've been here with Steph for the workday on Fresh 92.7.
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2: 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But the second best time is today. So yeah. You were right. 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
2: 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They missed the boat. 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
1: Big celebration. Yeah, the girls. Yeah, the birds. So they have been, I mean, they've been living it up on Rundle Mall, the Sav, but also check out their socials as well. The Thunderbirds, they've been partying for days. After their win in front of 10,000 fans, they smashed the Melbourne Vixens 61-40. First team ever to claim three premierships in Super Netball comps, so that is how you do it. You're listening, Crowies, Crobots, The Pair, Adelaide Reds, 36ers. Oh, don't bring up the 36ers, that's heartbreak. It's too close to home because both of them involve hoops. For the drive home, though, feel like winners because the Adelaide Thunderbirds have got the win. Extremely dominant year for them as well, only dropped a single game. Fresh 92.7, the beat of Adelaide, Camel Fat to take us home. It's so good, the stuff.

0: You're on Fresh, all for the drive home. Perth boy, Troy Sivan there, some Aussie music. Hey, I have got World Cup fever. I'm addicted, well into it. Only comes around every 4 years. And you might have a Brit in your life that's still watching real close. Today, maybe a few heart attacks because they were playing Mexico in Mexico City. I did a quick check. The stadium capacity is 87,000, which I'm guessing that there were probably 86,000 Mexicans in there hoping to score and level it up.
1: Jimenez is in there, and it creeps just past the post. It's a corner to Mexico with seconds to go. And there ends a World Cup classic. England knock out the co-hosts in their own back garden.
0: I cannot help but notice it is. It's that much quieter after the Mexicans get knocked out because they were just baying for a goal. They needed it. It doesn't get any easier for your English mates. More heart attacks, coronaries coming because I think they've got to play some Vikings. They got Norway next. Fresh 92.7, the beat of Adelaide. Would love tonight right now.

0: Dean Turnley on for Fresh, the Savvy, the Beat of Adelaide. 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We're going to have Zoos Faded on soon. Also, the boys back tomorrow, Tom and Callum, getting dark with it.
1: This segment could easily go down that path if you just want to unleash your demons, but I don't think you want to.
2: I would much rather not.
0: Cannot wait for them to be back. 7 o'clock in the morning. Set your alarms. Catch up with the boys. And this one is due up next. Your news, your weather forecast as well, a feature right around the corner, all for Fresh.
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7: Hey, it's Michaela. Here are your headlines. SA police have launched a manhunt for two armed suspects who forced their way into a southern suburbs home and fired a weapon, hospitalising the homeowner. A childcare in Gawler East has shut down for 3 months after a child suffered a reaction to a known food allergy. And First Nation creators are using video games to bring their culture to a global audience. Turning to sport, Australia defeats England to win the Women's T20 Cricket World Cup.
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7: Tonight we're dropping to a low of 7 degrees. Tomorrow we're heading for a top of 17 degrees. Right now in the city it's 15 degrees. That's the latest fresh news. More traffic in 15. 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
2: In Mile End South, expect delays on South Road heading south towards Richmond Road. In Glenelg North, traffic is building on Tapleys Hill Road heading south towards Brighton Road. And in Kings Park, it's slow going on Goodwood Road heading south towards Cross Road. Watch out for speed cameras targeting Blacks Road, Gillis Plains and Briar Road, Felixton. More news and traffic in 15. 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

0: John Summit, the Chainsmokers, all for fresh on the drive home. Hey, taking it to 5 o'clock, this up in minutes. Something to get amongst. I cannot get enough of Kungs and Boys Noise for this one. Get away. We'll check out some national headlines. That's coming up at 5, as is your roads as well to get you home. You're on Fresh.
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1: In Kent Town, traffic is building on Fullerton Road heading north towards the parade. In Gilberton, expect delays on Northcote Terrace heading north towards North East Road. And in Hillcrest, it's slow going on North East Road heading north east towards Shuttles Road. Watch out for speed cameras targeting Bridge Road, Salisbury East and Elizabeth Way, Elizabeth.
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1: Hey, it's Michaela. Here's what's happening. Police are currently searching for two armed suspects who forced their way into a home at Morphett Vale and fired a weapon. The incident happened at 2:30 a.m. this morning, with the suspects fleeing the scene as police arrived. No one was injured during the shooting, but the homeowner sustained a facial injury and was taken to hospital. Police have said they do not believe it was a random incident. Air Jelly Learning in Gula East will be closed for 3 months after a young child was rushed to hospital and fed a food they were allergic to. The Education Standards Board ordered them to stop operations for 2 weeks, but has opted to stay closed for longer. And Aboriginal Australian creatives are using video games to bring First Nations culture to a global audience. The aim is to elevate First Nations stories and artists with games designed for different skill levels and audiences. Turning to sport, Australia's women's cricket team have claimed victory against England in the finals of the T20 World Cup. This is the seventh time the team has taken the victory.
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1: Tonight we're dropping to a low of 7 degrees, tomorrow we're heading for a top of 17 degrees. Right now in the city it's 15 degrees. That's the latest Fresh News, more traffic in 15. 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
2: Hey, welcome to the show, the Savvy, the Beat of Adelaide, driving you home, your Monday, Fresh 92.7, the Beat of Adelaide, all with Fresh Homes, sponsored by SA Housing Centre, simple home ownership for first home buyers. And yeah, starting up the week together, the weekend though, wild times for SAPOL. The police patrolling Adelaide Railway Station, 10:45 p.m. Saturday night. Yeah, the police doggo found a gun, 22 caliber semi-automatic handgun, ammunition in the backpack as well. And the only thing I have to say about this is, good dog. Who's a good dog? Who deserves all of the puppy snacks and all of the pats? His name is Fang, so as well as being super cute, also doing a great job out there. Fresh 92.7, the Beat of Adelaide, it's Cops and Robbers.

0: Flume, holding on, all for the drive home. Fresh 92.7, the beat of Adelaide. It's Simo with you. Unashamed to say, when I'm not catching up with the boys or listening to Steph on Fresh, I had this on repeat in my car, I reckon for a week. Got super obsessed with it. We're going to play it in minutes. It's Sweet Nothings. Oscar Medkay on for the drive home. You're on Fresh 92.7 with your Rhodes.
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2: In Marden, traffic is building on Paynham Road, heading northeast towards Port Rush Road. In Salisbury South, expect delays on Main North Road, heading north towards Smith Road. And in Broadview, it's slow going on Hampstead Road, heading north towards Muller Road. Watch out for speed cameras targeting Foster's Road, Oakden, and Main North Road, Mawson Lakes. More news and traffic in 15. 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

0: Dom Bresky, all for fresh, on the drive home, the beat of Adelaide. It's Simo, right here with you. Rufus DeSol with you, all right. We'll put this on. Also, plenty of kind of colds, flus, whipping around Adelaide at the moment. Have you had your turn? Well, not even... The World Cup hasn't even dodged sicknesses because I'm pretty sure the English soccer captain has been nursing a cold despite playing today. This is the interview that I caught this afternoon.
1: Because even your penalty, a word on that as well, not the one you scored, the one you conceded. What did you make of that?
0: I know what you're thinking. You're like, he's an athlete. He's, you know, he's the English captain. He's going to sound real deep and be like, yeah, look, a tough game out there.
2: It was one of those days that the referee went all against us.
0: Sounds like Bert and Ernie from Sesame Street. I know you're like, it's harsh. He's been running around. No, it's a cold.
2: In the end, it didn't matter.
0: So, if you've got a mate like that at work today, maybe drop him a text and be like, don't come in tomorrow. Just stay home tonight. Put the feet up. Fresh 92.7, the beat of Adelaide.
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7: In Greensfield, expect delays on the Salisbury Highway heading northeast towards Eldersmith Road. In Jepps Cross, traffic is building on Port Wakefield Road heading south towards Grand Junction Road. And in Glenside, it's slow going on Port Rush Road heading south towards Greenhill Road. Watch out for speed cameras targeting Graves Street, Newton and Judd Road, Elizabeth.
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7: Hey, it's Michaela. Here are your headlines. SA police have launched a manhunt for two armed suspects who forced their way into a southern suburbs home and fired a weapon, hospitalising the homeowner. A childcare in Goolwa East has shut down for 3 months after a child suffered a reaction to a known food allergy. And First Nation creators are using video games to bring their culture to a global audience. Turning to sport, Australia defeats England to win the Women's T20 Cricket World Cup.
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7: Tonight we're dropping to a low of 7 degrees. Tomorrow we're heading for a top of 17 degrees. Right now in the city it's 14 degrees. That's the latest fresh news. More traffic in 15. 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

0: Dougal, moving to the sun, fresh 92.7, the beat of Adelaide. On for the drive home, Angry Baby. We'll put this on soon. It's Put It Down. But also, did you know a 30-year-old Adelaide record was broken overnight in the F1s?
1: Charles Leclerc wins the British Grand Prix for his ninth career victory in Formula One.
0: So I, like everyone else, have had my Drive to Survive addiction on the Netflix. But it turns out Adelaide had a connection to, in the UK, big race at Silverstone, the British Grand Prix. 564,000 fans rocked up to see it. And finally, breaking the record of 520,000 people that rocked up to Adelaide in 1995 for the old Aussie Grand Prix. So, I mean, a little bit of history for us Adelaideans, Asavi. You're on Fresh for the drive home. The beat of Adelaide with this one next.
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3: In Theberton, expect delays on South Road heading south towards Henley Beach Road. In Bowden, traffic is building on Port Road heading south towards Park Terrace. And in Sefton Park, it's slow going on Main North Road heading north towards Regency Road. Watch out for speed cameras targeting McGill Road, McGill, and Mondana Avenue, Gillis Plains. 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

0: Odd Mob, rocking the rhythm, fresh 92.7, the beat of Adelaide. That's a wrap for us. I'm back around here tomorrow. Gonna leave you with this, Addicted to Bass. That'll feature on the way to 6. Your news, your weather forecast. The boys back tomorrow, letting their darkness out. Tom and Callum.
1: This segment could easily go down that path if you just want to unleash your demons. 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
2: I would much rather not.
0: Nah, do it. Catch them tomorrow from 7. Your fresh brekkie and the beat of Adelaide kicks on. 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
1: Clarkson's Farm starts up again, the TV show where Jeremy Clarkson runs a farm and he's also got a pub on the land. In the pub, a bunch of things go missing.
2: Our agents of chaos are out there liberating the pubs. We're going to go to Harry. What did you liberate?
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1: Trying to get us sued?
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4: 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We tried to fit them both into my partner's car, but they're too big. 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
1: Yeah. Smooth liberation. What's so good about them is that

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1: Well, no. 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
1: Hey, it's Michaela. Here's what's happening. Police are currently searching for two armed suspects who forced their way into a home at Morford Vale and fired a weapon. The incident happened at 2:30 a.m. this morning, with the suspects fleeing the scene as police arrived. No one was injured during the shooting, but the homeowner sustained a facial injury and was taken to hospital. Police have said they do not believe it was a random incident. Air Jelly Loney in Goola East will be closed for 3 months after a young child was rushed to hospital when fed a food they were allergic to. The Education Standards Board ordered them to stop operations for 2 weeks, but has opted to stay closed for longer. And Aboriginal Australian creatives are using video games to bring First Nations culture to a global audience. The aim is to elevate First Nations stories and artists with games designed for different audiences and skill level. Turning to sport, the Australian women's cricket team has claimed victory against England in the finals of the T20 World Cup. This is the seventh time the team has taken the victory.
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1: Tonight we're dropping to a low of 7 degrees. Tomorrow we're heading for a top of 17 degrees. Right now in the city, it's 13 degrees. That's the latest fresh news. 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
1: Callum, I crashed a funeral yesterday.
2: Look, as your mate, I have to say that's probably one of the worst things you could crash.
1: I didn't mean to crash.
2: There's weddings, birthdays. Funerals is obviously up there.
1: Yeah, it was an accident. It was a bit of a late day. So I thought, you know what? I deserve a knockoff. Get there. Place is heaving. At this point, I had no idea it was a funeral. I thought it was just some party. I'm sitting down and that's when I start to realise everyone's wearing black. I start taking a closer look at the people around. There are people crying and sobbing.
2: Yeah, it's one
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2: of those.
1: Consoling each other.
2: Absolutely.
1: And then I look up at the massive PowerPoint projector in the beer garden. To which there is a slideshow.
2: Classic.
1: That's when I start to think, oh, God, I should probably leave.
2: Yeah, because you crashed a funeral.
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0: Your chance to win a share of thousands of dollars in cash and prizes is coming soon when you hear us drop the F-bomb. 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

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Great to have your company on this Monday night as we do it live in the Fresh FM studio. Brand new stuff for the first hour, then we'll revisit some stuff for the last couple of weeks as well, including the Deep Essential Track of the Week. I'm Easy G. This is Deep

Lift Me Up. Domenico Albanese, and start off with Monsieur Van Pratt. Welcome along, this is the Deep Radio Show. I'm Izzy G. Absolute class coming your way for the first hour. Brand new stuff, including the Deep Essential track of the week, and much, much more.

John Morales, brand new stuff. Something called Hot. Big hello to Steve Masters at work, to Wazza, to Rob Loro, to Arthur, to Nikki. This is The Deep Radio Show. I'm Izzy G.

So many good songs, so many good tracks with Stacey at the moment. Chicago. We play a few more as the show goes on. Let me tell you what's happening this Saturday. I'll be at Wax Bar from 11 till 2 a.m. playing all this and much, much more. And then a couple of weeks later, on the 25th of July, we are having a big party for Wines and Good Times at Mala Mia. That's the Old Lotus. That is July 25th, Saturday night, featuring Funk Fusion, Audio Porn, Sully and myself. The last one sold out. Get in there and get amongst it. Check all your socials for that. 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
21: 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This guy here, Shabby, been playing quite a few of his tunes out of Germany. This one, Sometimes. A big hello to David Cooper. Welcome along, sir. I'm Izzy G. This is the Deep Radio Show. Welcome along.

Big hello to Georgia, to Johnny A. Big hugs to the Disco Cinderella. 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Shabby. 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
2: 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This one here we've been brewing over the last 3 or 4 weeks. It takes the mantle of Deep Essential Track of the Week. Sean Christopher, Don't Lose the Magic. 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

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I'm Easy G. Welcome along.

Big shout out to Fatini. Welcome along. Glad you can join us. Don't forget this Saturday night I'll be at Wax Bar. Yes, playing all this and more. It's a 3-hour set, 11 to 2. A nice sound system as well. And then a couple of weeks later, on the 25th of July, that's another Saturday night, Wines and Good Times presents a night of house and disco, re-edits and more. We're there June long weekend. What a night that was. We revisit that again on the 25th of July. Audio Pornsley, Funk Fusion and myself. It's the Old Lotus, if you're wondering. With an outdoor area, yes. The Deep Radio Show.

Let's. Let's start the dance. Lenny Fontana. True House Stories. Yes, indeed. We got so much more to still go. Another 30 minutes, plenty of stuff. We might even chuck an old Prince track in to finish off as well. The Deep Radio Show. Glad you can join us every Monday night, 7 till 9. Back shortly.

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Just Lift Me Up, Dominic Albanese, New York House, brand new stuff. Big, big hello to Melanie.

keep on moving. The bass bin is coming up at 9 o'clock. We've got one more before we pass you over to Gunda G. We've got a brand new one for Sandy Rivera and Kings of

0: Lenny Fontana. If You Want Me. Coming back, coming up next is The Bassbin. And we'll catch you next Monday between 7 and 9. And we'll catch you out on the dance floor. Bye for now. Have yourself a great week.
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0: on Fresh 92.7. 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
4: Good evening and welcome to the Bassbin. Big ups to Easy G. Another week of deep house and disco. Or new disco. We've got the one like Rella in tonight. A regular on the show. She's going to be tearing up for the next hour. We'd love to hear from you. 0428927927.

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1: A couple of big shout-outs. 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
1: Are you ready?

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What you think that we think is good? What you think that we think is good?

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We're going to be going to, this is very soon, as just said, 0428 927 927. We'd love to hear from you. Basement Fresh, 90.

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7: Good evening and welcome back for the next 30 of the One Like Rilla. Been all over Adelaide in the past few years. Hard dance, bass music, played a heap of local, great local shows. We'll pop her up on the social page so you can check her out. 0428 927 927, like all the other lucky people tonight. We'd love to hear from you. Stay like you're in the basement, fresh.

fun for the One Like Rilla, absolutely tearing up. The recording will be up tomorrow on our SoundCloud, and I'll post on the previous social media pages. We're going to let this one roll out, head off to some Esters and be back with myself, taking you through to midnight. 0428 927 927, stay locked, you're on the base, Ben.

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1: Clarkson's Farm starts up again, the TV show where Jeremy Clarkson runs a farm and he's also got a pub on the land. 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
2: Our agents of chaos are out there liberating the pubs. 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
1: 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Smooth liberation. 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Is it got a nice plaque on it that says Uraidla Hotel?
3: Well, no. It wasn't the Uraidla Hotel.
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1: Welcome back. Well, it's a bit loud. Welcome back to the base. Been good to G taking you through for the next hour. Hit us on our text line 0428 927 927. Big ups again, Arella. Thanks for coming in. Stay locked on the basement.

We're going to hit up very soon for some more messages from our lovely sponsors. Good to hear that you shout out Sammy. We'll give another one to shout out to Sammy T, who's probably home safely now. Be back with more after these messages. You're on the basement with Gunnar G, Fresh 92.7.

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2: There's weddings, birthdays, funerals is obviously up there.
1: Yeah, it was an accident. It was a bit of a late day. So I thought, you know what, I deserve a knockoff. Get there. Place is heaving. At this point, I had no idea it was a funeral. I thought it was just some party. I'm sitting down and that's when I start to realise everyone's wearing black. I start taking a closer look at the people around. There are people crying, okay, and sobbing.
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8: 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Gunner G taking you through to 11. 0428 927 927. We'd love to hear from you. 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

0: 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Okay, fine. 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
1: Remember that night at the Hippodrome? 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Heart quickened, south of the river. 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
1: 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Smooth liberation. 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Is it got a nice plaque on it that says Uraidla Hotel?
3: Well, no. 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
2: There's weddings, birthdays, funerals is obviously up there.
1: Yeah, it was an accident. It was a bit of a late day. So I thought, you know what, I deserve a knockoff. Get there. Place is heaving. At this point, I had no idea it was a funeral. I thought it was just some party. I'm sitting down and that's when I start to realise everyone's wearing black. I start taking a closer look at the people around. There are people crying and sobbing.
2: Yeah, it's one
1: 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People consoling each other.
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2: Classic.
1: That's when I start to think, oh, God, I should probably leave.
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That was Bad Angel by Anima and Lisa. You're listening to Fresh 92.7, The Beat of Adelaide, and that song gets a lot of airtime in my house at the moment. And today we're bringing you all the bangers bright and early for your Tuesday morning here on Insomnia. 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

0: Baby Doll by Ellie Oakes here on Fresh 92.7. Hey Zoe, last night I was doing some light reading, and of course by light reading I mean watching TikTok, and I came across this video about group chat personalities, which I think is right, and I want to know your opinion.
1: Okay.
0: First of all, I need to know, how many group chats are you a part of?
1: I've got a solid 4 or 5 at the moment.
0: Okay, what kind of group chats?
1: Oh, I've got the girls, I've got the work chat, I've got the fresh fam, yeah, a couple of others.
0: How about any social sport?
1: No, absolutely not.
0: Okay, well, this video reckons there's these three types of personalities in every group chat. You ready?
1: Okay.
0: First of all, we have the TikToker, the one that sends all the videos and spams the group.
1: That's me.
0: We have the ghost, the one that sees everything but never replies.
1: Ooh, unfortunately, that's also me.
0: And we have the organizer, the one that's responsible for getting the group together.
1: Not me. Absolutely not.
0: You're none of these.
1: I'm the first two. Absolutely. I'm definitely not the organizer.
0: Okay.
1: Which one are you, Mel?
0: To be honest, I think it kind of depends on the group chat, but I would say I do spam it a lot with TikToks.
1: I would agree, but you are definitely the ghoster in my group chat.
0: Only because you're in it.
1: Oh, ouch. All right. Keep the group chats open, guys. Volume's up. You're here listening to Fresh.
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That was Love You More by Rudimental. You're listening to Fresh 92.7, The Beat of Adelaide. You're here with Mel and Zoe for Insomnia, and this next one is one of my favourites at the moment. It's Like a Prayer by Josh Fawaz. 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

0: Midnight Sun by Zara Larsson here on Fresh 92.7. It's 4:43 a.m. And Zoe, what are you normally doing at this time of the morning?
1: I'm normally fast asleep. Look, if I'm not fast asleep, I'm scrolling on my TikTok.
0: No reading a book?
1: No.
0: How about a meditation?
1: Oh, absolutely not.
0: No morning walk?
1: Now, please, you know me better than this.
0: Well, check this out. There is a gym going viral in America for being completely horror-themed.
1: Oh, so fun. Okay, tell me more.
0: Okay, think creepy music, flashing lights, and using chainsaws in lieu of dumbbells.
1: Okay, this is something I could totally get around because when I go to the gym, if there's a personal trainer running behind me and telling me to run faster, I ain't moving. But if that man is holding a chainsaw, you best believe I'm running for my life. So yeah, I'll take it.
0: Well, I mean, if that doesn't get your heart racing, the next song's coming up later on the show certainly will. You're listening to Fresh.
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That was Golden by Huntrix. 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And don't go anywhere. Coming up next is Love Tonight by Bunt. You're listening to Fresh.

0: That was Breathe by Marlon Hofstadt. You're here on Fresh 92.7, The Beat of Adelaide. And hey, Mel, just a few months ago, you and I were just a couple of girlies in the car listening to Fresh. Now somehow we're on Fresh. How did that happen?
1: Well, we decided to join Generation Fresh as the Murder Girls. And although we didn't quite win the competition, we knew that we wanted to keep our radio dreams alive. So we decided to join the Fresh Street Team.
0: Yes, and it's been so much fun, hasn't it, Mel?
1: Oh, so fun.
0: Yes, volunteering has been amazing. So my favourite perk is definitely meeting the listeners. Mm-hmm. The Fresh listeners are the best that I've ever met. And of course, we did take home a Cooper's Ugly Sweater.
1: Finally,
0: we did it. But of course, there are some unexpected perks that nobody told us about.
1: That's right. Last week at the Sip and Save gig by the Panorama Hotel, Zoe, what was across the road?
0: Oh, only a cemetery. So on brand for us, the Murder Girls. So, of course, we had to take a little detour.
1: We sure did.
0: We had to go ghost hunting. And did we see any ghosts, Mel?
1: Look, that's still up for debate. Zoe's pretty sure she saw a ghost, but I still think it was a shadow.
0: Neither here nor there.
1: Look, guys, stick around. We have plenty more bangers to come here on Fresh.
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0: Do I Like You Like That by Justin, Jay and Eva. You're listening to Fresh 92.7, The Beat of Adelaide. You've been here with Zoe and Mel, the Murder Girls, for your Tuesday morning insomnia. We hope you've enjoyed your time with us and we hope to see you next time here on Fresh.
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Good morning. Yes, happy Tuesday. You're here with me, Miz, for your wake-up call on the beat of Adelaide, Fresh 92.7. We're getting stuck into your 6am, which means, of course, we have a fantastic hour of music coming your way to get you ready to smash out the day. We're going to be stepping into some feel-good vibes with the Shapeshifters and Yes Boone. But to kick off the hour, we have Becky Hill with Hands on Me here on Fresh.

0: 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You're hanging out with me, Miz, for your wake-up call. I'm a beat of Adelaide, fresh 92.7. 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It's all kicking off this Monday, so make sure you stay in tune to be part of the fun. You're on Fresh.
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You're on the beat of Adelaide, Fresh 92.7, with me, Miz, for your wake-up call. That was Peking Duck with Forever, but look, you're going to want to get your volume cranked up because we're getting straight stuck back into some more music. 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

0: Let's go. It's Yes Boone with All I Really Want, my self-proclaimed song of the summer to heat up your Tuesday morning. You've been listening to The Wake Up Call with me, Miz, on the beat of Adelaide, Fresh 92.7. That's all from me today, unfortunately. Your early bird duties are well and truly done, but keep it locked on Fresh because Tom and Callum will be rolling into the studio at 7 a.m. to take you through for your brekkie. And of course, as for me, catch me here same time tomorrow if you know what's good for you. My name is Miz, and you've been listening to The Wake Up Call on Fresh 92.7.
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2: Clarkson's Farm starts up again, the TV show where Jeremy Clarkson runs a farm and he's also got a pub on the land. In the pub, a bunch of things go missing.
3: Our agents of chaos are out there liberating the pubs. We're going to go to Harry. What did you liberate?
4: We took these outdoor chairs from the hotel.
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2: Liberated.
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2: Trying to get us sued?
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3: While driving?
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2: Yeah. Smooth liberation. What's so good about them? Is it got a nice plaque on it that says you raid the hotel?
4: Well, no. It wasn't the you raid the hotel.
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0: Since the inception of their bromance, Tom and Callum have done pretty much everything. 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
1: Damn, phone's dead. Anyone using this PowerPoint?
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0: They've been brain surgeons.
2: Scalpel, please.
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0: And now, they're radio hosts.
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0: Your brekkie show, Tom and Callum, are live in 3, 2, 1.
4: Yes, happy Tuesday morning. You're hanging out with your mates, Tom and Callum, here on Fresh 92.7, the beat of Adelaide. 10 degrees right now around town, gone for a top of 17 today, mostly sunny. What do you reckon it feels like?
2: What does it feel like? Damn cold. Very damn cold. 5.
4: Oh, a bit higher, 7.3.
2: Is it? Yeah.
4: Yeah, but make sure you do rug up. Hopefully it'll be a nice afternoon, but it is chilly out there right now.
2: I hope so. It's one of the colder ones for sure. Yeah, when I hopped in the car, I said it was 9, so...
4: Yeah, yeah. I got a 10.
2: Playing around those numbers, which
4: then
2: is...
4: Then somehow it went up to 11 by the time I got
2: really?
4: In.
2: Oh, really? Yeah.
4: I didn't buy it. I think it's broken.
2: Yeah. I put up the heater in the car, you know when you do it too hot, and then it gets overwhelming?
4: Yeah.
2: And you feel kind of sick, and you have to level it out?
4: What, with a bit morning. Of aircon?
2: Yeah. Wind down the windows a little bit.
4: Yeah.
2: Even it out.
4: Oh, God.
2: The temperatures.
4: Hot.
2: Yeah.
4: Hey, Callum, before we jump into it, got a fun fact for you. Got a gaming fact.
2: Sure.
4: Looking at the old school Pac-Man arcade machines, how many dots do you reckon there are on it? You know, like the dots that you eat as Pac-Man?
2: Okay.
4: To get to the next level?
2: Yep, I'm going
4: to
2: say 36.
4: 36
2: dots, yeah.
4: Yeah, like the dots that you have to eat all of them to progress to the next level.
2: Yeah, in one level, though.
4: Yeah.
2: In one level. Yeah, I'll go 36.
4: Jesus.
2: How many is it?
4: 240.
2: What? Are they? I thought they were way bigger. I thought they were way more spaced out from memory.
4: No.
2: They're not like big little... They're like big little bloody cookie things that you eat. It's not 36.
4: Cookies? No, it's 240.
2: Wow, okay.
4: All right, we're going to have to
2: show you
4: what a Pac-Man machine
2: Holy
4: looks
2: hell.
4: Like. And we're going to jump into the music. It's pretty embarrassing.
2: Sorry, Pac-Man lovers.
4: Here's Alesso and Sasha.

0: Fisher and Tones and I with Favour for your Tuesday morning. You're on Fresh 92.7. It's 7.13, hanging out with Tom and Callum, and we are going into the newsroom.
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2: All right, kicking us off, this one's pretty interesting. In an Australian first, jet fuel from cooking oil will be introduced to Brisbane Airport.
0: Right.
2: So using the jet fuel from cooking oil, it'll be put into the planes. It's been tested, but it's meant to be a low-emission alternative. But obviously one of those funny ones. I'm sure it'll work. They wouldn't do it if it didn't. But it's very interesting to hear something like cooking oil being used and the safety around that and whether it's going to be able to do the same job.
0: It works. I know what I'm filling my car up with.
2: Yeah, during the crisis. It wouldn't be too bad at all, actually.
0: Yeah, sounds sure. Fantastic.
2: 100%. US President Donald Trump has intervened in the striker Florian Balogun's red card suspension. So he's got the upcoming game with Belgium coming up.
0: 9:30 this morning.
2: Yeah, and pretty much he had a red card, which meant you're out of the next game. It came from
0: Bosnia and Herzegovina.
2: Yeah. But pretty much, Trump jumped in and said, hey, look, I know you got the red card, but I'm waiving it.
0: Well, it's funny because he's USA's best player.
2: Mm.
0: And Trump's made the call to instead of have the red card and pick up the match ban, he's on a 1-year probationary period.
2: Okay,
0: instead, well, it's good to know that Donald Trump doesn't just pardon himself.
2: Yeah, at least he's pardoning the athletes too. But I can imagine some of the Belgian team would be a little bit annoyed.
0: I think
2: for sure
0: a lot of the world might be a little bit miffed at that one. But I'd be keen to see how they go against Belgium 9:30 this morning. I think that'll be a ripper.
2: Yeah, no, that'll be a great game. And over to a bit of music news. Harry Styles has broken the world record for the longest run of concerts at Wembley Stadium. He's done 12 back-to-back sold-out Wembley shows. The last record was held by Coldplay. They did 10.
0: Yeah, so he smashed it.
2: Yeah, he's absolutely smashed it. And they're all sold out. Wembley is one of those ones, if you've seen like the videos of what it's like there, it is huge.
0: It's massive.
2: Just bigger than any stadium we have here. It is massive, and he's done 12 back-to-back. So obviously very very suitable for that record.
0: Yeah, like from what I've seen from his concerts from online, people taking videos and just like his crowd interaction work, it looks like it'd be a lot of fun. I'm not surprised they're all sold out.
2: Yeah, 100%.
0: In other World Cup news as well, in case you missed it, Portugal played Spain earlier this morning. Spain ended up scoring in the 90 plus 1 minute to beat Portugal 1-0, which means they are out of the tournament. Ronaldo will never get his World Cup title he so desperately wanted, but he's still a legend in his own right.
2: Oh, absolutely. You can't fault him, really.
0: That's your news from overnight for your Tuesday morning at 7:16. You're hanging out with us, live and local, till 10.
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0: 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You're hanging out with Tom and Callum. 7.26, just about to tick over to 7.27. And Callum, it's been a while. I hate to do it, but I'm ticked off. I'm bloody ticked off!
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0: Oh, jeez, it's ticked off, Tom.
2: Crap.
0: Yeah, this is a first for Ticked Off, Tom, because the thing I'm ticked off at is myself.
2: Oh, really? It's a self-inflicted TikTok. Ticked off.
0: Yeah, it's not a TikTok,
2: not
0: mate.
2: Not a TikTok.
0: Don't you dare.
2: that ticks me off.
0: I'm ticked off. I'm bloody ticked off.
1: Flamin' mongrel.
0: Oh, jeez, it's ticked off, Tom.
2: Two in one.
0: Yeah, legit. No, it makes me think, in every ticked off segment, have I been the one at fault?
2: It's possible. It's very possible.
0: Here's what I did. I had a friend's birthday on Saturday. It started late in the afternoon, so I went there for about an hour before I left briefly because we went and saw the Sanford women's match in Glenelg at Stratorama Stadium. So I dropped my car off home after that because I'm only about 10 minutes away from the Oval. And a couple of mates of mine that live close by said they could pick me up in the Uber. So I'm thinking, you beauty, that'd be great. Thank
2: Works
0: you so
2: out.
0: Much. Yeah. All they needed to know, the key bit of information is, where is the birthday? What pub do they need to book the Uber to?
2: Sure.
0: You know, the pub that I'd already been at earlier that day. So I let them know straight back, yep, the Kensy. Going to the Kensington Hotel. That's where we're going. That's where the birthday is. They pick me up. I get in the Uber. We're chatting away, catching up. Hadn't seen them for a few weeks. We're about 2 minutes from the pub. I see on the the maps thing at the front in the driver's seat. I'm like thinking, okay, now getting excited, get to see everybody. And I look out the window, and that's when I immediately knew I'd stuffed up. We're nowhere near the pub we were at earlier. So, of course, I've got to keep this to myself.
2: Okay, so you've rocked up to... You say nowhere near the pub. You've rocked up to the wrong pub.
0: We've gone to the wrong pub.
2: It's completely...
0: It wasn't the Kensington.
2: Not the right
0: I just
2: spot.
0: I couldn't think of the name of the pub we were meant to go to. So I just thought, I'll keep this to myself. I'll see if I can just... Make this work.
2: Start saying hello to randoms in the pub. Oh, yeah, you're here for the party, right, aren't you?
0: Dave! It's Dave, guys!
2: Yeah, you haven't met Dave before? Yeah, he's a relative.
0: So we get in, and my mates that we Ubered in together are asking, you know, where is everyone? Where were you guys sitting? And I'm like, oh, let's just get a beer first.
2: Yeah.
0: Let's just catch up for a minute. I know we had the whole Uber ride.
2: Good tactic. Give them a few drinks, and maybe they'll forget where they are.
0: Or
2: maybe,
0: what they're doing. Yeah. And I'm sending them on this wild goose chase while... frantically texting everybody, being like, where is the pub? I've stuffed up. I can't remember the name of the pub. Turns out I was close. Meant to go to the Kent Town.
2: Oh, okay. The old Kensy versus the Kent Town.
0: Yeah,
2: so very, very similar names.
0: Had to get the Uber there and then the first couple of rounds as well to keep the peace.
2: Well, it does seem like it's your fault.
0: Well, it's an honest mistake, though.
2: What did you do when you were there? Did you leave immediately, or...?
0: No, we had a couple beers. Spoke to the guys at the footy club.
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4: Hey, it's Jane with your headlines. A 49-year-old man from Felixstowe is in a life-threatening condition after being hit by a car at St Peter's last night. A light plane has had to make an emergency landing at Parafield Airport yesterday, just months after a small plane crashed into an air hangar at the airfield, killing two people and injuring others. And an Adelaide software engineer is trialling an AI legal platform that could replace lawyers who typically take days to do what the Dennis Law platform can do in minutes. Turning to the World Cup, all eyes will be on the match between the US and Belgium this morning after it was revealed President Trump lobbied the FIFA president over the suspension of America's best player, Florin Balogun, ahead of the match.
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4: Today we're heading for a mostly sunny day and a top of 17. And right now in the city, it's 10 degrees. That's the latest fresh news. There's more traffic in 15. 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

0: getting bucked. Dean Turnley, acting tough for your Tuesday morning here on Fresh. It's 7:37. You're hanging out with Tom and Callum.
1: Tom, got a mate who went for a job interview recently.
0: Yep.
1: And I'll keep it all pretty hush, hush and anonymous, but they thought they'd spice up the interview with a little bit of bologna, a bit of a bologna sandwich on this one.
0: Okay. And lied in the job interview.
1: Kind of just slipped out. So I guess they were asking about previous job experience, yep, things that you might be doing in your personal life, hobbies, stuff like that. And they have pretty much thrown out a hand grenade and said, hey, look, I'm building a house.
0: Right.
1: They're not building a house.
0: No.
1: No.
0: Not even close.
1: Not even close. No. I think just maybe they looked at the scenario and thought, this would make me seem reputable.
0: Yeah, responsible.
1: Responsible.
0: Got my life together.
1: Yeah, absolutely. House builders, they're responsible people, right? So they've used this in the interview.
0: So were they asked any sort of question for this, or they just blurted it out like, oh, I'm building a house?
1: I think it was a blurt out. Yeah, he definitely blurted it out. It just like came out, right? So it just got smashed out there, and they've got the job.
0: They got the job. Right.
1: So I don't know if it worked in their favour. So now it leads to this conundrum, right?
0: They got to keep up the lie.
1: Yeah, exactly right. And what a lie to keep up with.
0: How's the house coming along?
1: Oh, great, yeah. Like, what are you doing? Are you doing AI pictures just with, like, a frame of the house or something and showing progress and stuff like that? Are you going into the office near the water cooler talking about the Block episode last night?
0: Yeah. But
1: like, did you guys see Scotty Cam last night? God, I'm doing the exact same thing to my tiles in my kitchen.
0: I guess the thing is, too, starting a new job, being around new people, like, it's the classic small talk, get to know someone and be like, oh, I heard you're building a house.
1: Yeah, absolutely. It's a great conversation starter. And like I said, immediately it makes you seem like you got your life together. You're a responsible person. People might be more drawn to you, but it's worked out well for them.
0: Look, we're going to go to the phones here, 1-300-73-73-74. You can stay anonymous too. Did you lie in your job interview?
1: Yes.
0: I'll give you one. I've been watching the TV show Off Campus at the moment.
1: Okay, yeah.
0: Very big. Everyone's talking about
1: it. It's huge.
0: One of the actors in it, Josh Houston, he's the Aussie who was also in the Heartbreak High reprisal. Very good-looking man. He lied to get the gig in Off Campus by saying he could sing, and his whole character is a singer.
1: Right.
0: So they had to delay the filming to teach him how to sing. Here's a grab of him singing in the show.
1: Well, he doesn't sound too bad.
0: He doesn't sound bad.
1: I have to give him credit where it's
0: due. Yeah, I had to lie and say, yeah, I can sing. Of course I can sing. Apparently he could not sing at all.
1: Credit where it's due. I reckon as well Robert Pattinson lied about his age, didn't he, to play Cedric Diggory?
0: I don't know if it was his age. I think it was his previous experience.
1: Yeah,
0: I think he said he'd done so much more than what he'd done to get the role of Cedric Diggory.
1: Flat out lied in the Harry Potter interview, which is high stakes. High stakes lying in an interview for Harry Potter.
0: Especially by the fourth movie when Harry Potter was already so huge.
1: 100%. Yeah, you'd have to have a bit of courage to pull that one off for sure.
0: Look, we got double passes to Palace Nova Cinemas. Go see any movie of your choosing at Palace Nova here in the city or their Prospect locations. Did you lie in your job interview? Give us a buzz, 1-300-73-73-74. If you can't come to the phones just yet, you can always text in and get involved in the conversation on 0428-927-927. It's 20 to 8. We want to know, did you lie in your job interview?
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3: In Ashford, it's slow going northbound on South Road to Richmond Road. Over in the city, traffic's building city-bound on Rundle Street to East Terrace. And in Colonel Light Gardens, you can expect delays heading north on Goodwood Road to Grange Road. Watch out for speed cameras targeting Griffiths Drive, Moana and Kangarilla Road, McLaren Flat. Now, I'll be back with more news and traffic in 15. 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

0: David Guetta and Sia with Beautiful People for your Tuesday morning. It's 7:49 here at Fresh 92.7. You're with Tom and Callum, and we want to know, did you lie in your job interview?
1: Yeah, got a friend who pretty much said they're building a house in their interview, and it's a big project, and they're very committed to it, but it was one of those ones that just flew out of the tongue.
0: Yeah, not building a house,
1: no.
0: Then ended up getting the job, now has to keep the lie up.
1: Yeah, it's such a weird lie to keep up as well, though, isn't it? And it's it's a long process. I mean, building a house is a long process. So it's what about the housewarming? When you get to that, that's what I'd be nervous about.
0: I would just keep saying there's problems.
1: Yeah, look, I don't like to bring my office life into my personal life. You guys, I just like to separate everything. Sorry.
0: I'd rather just not talk to any of you.
1: You're not invited.
0: If you got a cracking story, give us a buzz. 1-300-73-73-74. Did you lie in a job interview? But we're getting some texts come through like this one. I took a job as a bricklayer for a mate's dad. No experience. Said I've done it loads of times before. The whole thing looked like Homer Simpson's art project.
1: Yeah. All scattered. Why does mine look like that? This is funny. Yeah, I went for a job at an Osh and I was so desperate when they asked if I had experience working with young children. I said, yeah, I actually have 3.
0: Oh.
1: 2, 4, and 7. And then they started complimenting me on how great I look for having 3 kids. I don't have any children. That's worse than the house. That's like you have to start a fake family.
0: Yeah.
1: That's like you have to employ actor children to come to you to work for bring your daughter to work
0: day. Is it? Go to bloody theatre bugs. How would your kids like to make $20?
1: Yeah, absolutely.
0: Got one here from Adrian. Morning, guys. Went for a job interview at a pub and the manager was wearing a

0: Def Leppard band shirt. I stupidly said, oh man, I love Def Leppard. He asked me my favorite song. I didn't know a single song, so I kept saying it was on the tip of my tongue and humming a random tune. He gave me a look that I knew straight away I wasn't getting the job, and I never did.
1: Wow. Yeah. Never lie to a Def Leppard fan about Def Leppard.
0: No. I mean, maybe he could have called his bluff. Maybe he didn't know any Def Leppard. You know how people wear band shirts and they have no idea?
1: You tell me your favourite, mate.
0: Yeah.
1: What's your favourite song?
0: Do you even like him?
1: Got this one here too. I said during my job interview that I got to nationals for weightlifting. It's just for an office job. I used to go to the gym occasionally, and that's it. Now people want me to lift random heavy objects around the office, anything that needs to be lifted to the car. People call me muscles, all of that. That's another one where you're committing to working harder than you have to work.
0: Yeah.
1: Because you have to lift everything around the office, and everyone's like, oh, you're the big guns.
0: I actually wouldn't hate that.
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1: In North Plimpton, traffic's heavy, heading east on Anzac Highway to Marion Road. Over in Heathpool, it's slow going, heading north on Portrush Road to Kensington Road. And in Mile End, expect delays southbound on South Road to Henley Beach Road. Watch out for speed cameras targeting Airport Road, Brooklyn Park and Aldinga Beach Road, Aldinga Beach.
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1: Hey, it's Jane, and here's what's happening. A 49-year-old man from Felixstowe is in a life-threatening condition after being hit by a car at St. Peter's last night. The man was struck by an Audi sedan driven by a 66-year-old Marden woman while walking along Paynham Road. Police are calling for witnesses. A light plane has had to make an emergency landing at Parafield Airfield yesterday, just months after a small plane crashed into an air hangar at the airfield, killing two people and injuring others. Emergency services were called as the solo pilot of the Cap 10 plane reported an engine oil pressure issue, but the pilot managed to safely land the plane. And an Adelaide software engineer is trialling an AI legal platform that could replace lawyers who typically take days to do what the Dennis Law platform can do in minutes. Inventor Rowan Wilson says the platform, named after the lawyer in the Aussie movie The Castle, trawls a large library of Australian case law for precedents and judgments and will be available for a monthly subscription. It's billed as the rival to the US Harvey tool, named for Harvey Specter in Suits. Turning to the World Cup, all eyes will be on the match between the US and Belgium later this morning after it was revealed President Trump lobbied the FIFA president over the suspension of America's best player, Folarin Balogun, ahead of the match. Meanwhile, Spain has beaten Portugal as Mikel Merino scored in stoppage time for a 1-0 victory.
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1: Today we're heading for a mostly sunny day and a top of 17. And right now in the city, it's still just 10 degrees. That's the latest fresh news. There's more traffic in 15. 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
0: Since the inception of their bromance, Tom and Callum have done pretty much everything. They've been astronauts on the International Space Station.
2: Damn, phone's dead. 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
2: 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All right, get ready for the Shane Warne flipper.
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6: 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You're hanging out with Tom and Callum on Fresh 92.7. It's 8.05.
7: Tom, yesterday I mentioned in the news there's all of those metal orb-looking things washing up in the beaches of Queensland.
8: Yeah, the space debris.
7: Yeah, yeah. So now they're looking at it. There's further analysis and they're saying it's leaning towards it could be fuel containers from rockets dropping off.
8: Right.
7: However, they're also saying they could contain hazardous chemicals. So they've got them in these big containers now, which makes it sound even more alien-like.
8: Yeah.
7: There's chemicals in it. So they believe there could be chemicals in it, so they're harbouring them and putting them in big containers and looking to properly analyse them while keeping everyone safe. So there'll be more information soon, but at the moment it feels very ET-esque that they've got them in the lab now and like got it in containers and stuff like that.
8: Yeah, and really I just watched Project Hail Mary.
7: Sounds
8: eerily familiar.
7: It's all linking up.
8: Hey, got a great hour full of prizes coming at you just for getting involved in the show. But to kick things off, it's Josh Fawaz, Like a Prayer.

0: Jason Status featuring Stefflin Don with Selector for your Tuesday morning here on Fresh 92.7, the beat of Adelaide. It's 8:15. You're hanging out with Tom and Callum, and there is a rat amongst us at Fresh. I mean, a literal rat. Mm. Over the last couple of days, our signal went down on DAB, which is like the digital streaming. Most cars use DAB these days. I've been assured that it is back up and running now, but the reason it went down was apparently a rat chewed through a wire.
1: Yep.
0: So we lost signal for a few days, which is just our luck at Fresh, isn't it?
1: It's very community radio coded, isn't it?
0: I don't know. Maybe the rat was sent by one of our competitors. We're on the hunt for this rat, handing out posters. Have you seen this rat?
1: Yeah. You reckon it's a Nova rat or something? One of them crawling around.
0: Some kind of rat.
1: Yeah. Well, it's crazy. Yeah. It's bitten through one singular cord, and that of cord itself. Out of all the cords, because I imagine underground there's so many, right? There's so many different, and we've seen the electronics room here. There's so many different cords running around and tech gizmo things. It's quite literally one cord that you have to break, and it cuts the signal for good.
0: And it's one of our most important cords.
1: Yeah, and the rat chewed, out of all of the ones it chose, it went through that one and just started nibbling away, and yeah, it cut the signal.
0: This does happen though. I mean, just a few weeks ago, remember I told you I borrowed that carpet cleaner?
1: Yeah,
0: and we plugged it in, and after about 2 seconds of being on, it blew up in the living room. Because a rat had chewed through the power cable.
1: Yeah. It happens. Rats go everywhere. They chew through things, and you know, most of the time it results in something pretty bad.
0: Mm. Yeah, either a blown up carpet cleaner or
1: a radio station going down.
0: All due to one measly little rat.
1: Yeah.
0: Which is why we're going to go to the text line on this one, Adelaide. 0428 927 927. What did the rat chew through?
1: I mean, it might not be something as big as shutting down an entire radio station on the DAB, but it could be your socks, it could be your drywall, it could be something through the house. Have you started building a new house and there's been a rat that's crawled through and started just destroying everything?
0: Could be the power tools in the shed.
1: Yeah, absolutely.
0: What did the rat chew through? 0428 927 927. 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We got double passes to Palace Nova Cinemas at either the East End or Prospect locations. 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All you got to do is get involved on 0428 927 927. Text through, what did the rat chew through? For your Tuesday morning, it's 8:17. 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
7: In Plimpton, Marion Road is choked northbound to Anzac Highway. Over in Black Forest, it's slow heading east on Cross Road to South Road. And in Clearview, traffic's heavy westbound on Grand Junction Road to Hampstead Road. Watch out for speed cameras targeting Oakley Road, McLaren Flat and Port Road, Port Wollonga. I'll be back with more news and traffic in 15. 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

0: Tuesday morning on Fresh 92.7, the Beat of Adelaide. You're hanging out with Tom and Callum. It's just ticked over to 8.24 and we're talking rats. There has been a rat around the station who you might have heard took us off air after chewing through this one cable. And I've just had our engineer man, Chesh, text me to let me know. The rat, this didn't even happen in Fresh.
1: Yeah, yeah.
0: This happened underneath the middle of Rundle Street.
1: Oh,
0: so
1: wow.
0: Of all the cables this bloody rat could have chewed through, it managed to find our cable
1: yeah.
0: and take us off air for a couple of days.
1: So, yeah, there would be so many cables running underground, especially Rundle Mall. Think about all the shops down there, stuff like that. And it was, yeah, one specific cable. But that's what rats do. They cause an issue.
0: So we want to know, what did the rat chew through? We had a Yola text through saying, rat chewed through the air conditioning cable and a mouse through the dishwashing cable.
1: Jeez, double trouble on that one.
0: Yeah, got teaming up.
1: Got them chewing through everything.
0: Unlikely allies. got another one here. Sounds like you need some pest control. If you have questions, hit me up.
1: Okay. This person sounds like they could be lethal.
0: Maybe have some traps we can borrow. Krista in Salisbury North, good morning to you. What did the rat chew through?
2: The rat chewed through the cockroach traps.
1: Cockroach traps. So how heavy duty are cockroach traps? I don't know much about them.
2: They're small and they're like little plastic things that have the little entry holes for the cockroach to go and eat the bait. And the rats have eaten the rat bait as well as chewed through the cockroach traps completely. So all that was left was the base.
0: My God.
1: Wow. Did you get a glimpse of this rat? Was it like a possum size or how big is this thing?
0: What kind of vermin are we talking about?
2: Yeah, it was a pretty big one. It kept trying to get into our veggie garden. So hubby was on a mission to make sure to get it. And yeah, we eventually got him, but it took a little while.
0: Yeah. What did you use to lure the rat? Was it the classic cheese or?
2: No, well, we had the bait and we also had a little trap. Door trap, so you basically put it on top of a bucket and you hang the food from on top then it goes across to get the food and drops into the bucket.
0: It sounds like a Scooby-Doo like trap, Chris.
1: Like Looney Tunes or something. Coyote set that one up in your backyard.
0: Glad to hear that the rat is, you've caught the rat, no longer causing any mayhem.
1: Yeah, absolutely. Dave in Royal Park, what did the rat chew through?
3: Was driving one day and the car broke down, all the lights came on, went into limp mode. They called the dealership because they thought, it was a brand new car from Toyota and they thought they'd sold them a lemon, so they abused the dealership a bit. Once the car got towed in, after closer inspection, they found some electrical wiring had been chewed through by some rats.
1: Oh, really?
3: Which caused the whole problem, yeah.
1: Rat in the car?
3: Yeah, or underneath, chewing through some electrical wiring.
0: Far out. So they went to the dealership full well intending to, like, rip someone's head off, and then they've looked and be like, sorry, mate, it's a rat that killed your
3: pretty
0: car.
3: Much. Yeah, and then once they had a look at it, they showed them the wiring had been chewed through. But they were freaking, because they thought big warranty claim and all that, but only ended up being $200 for some rewiring.
1: God, lucky the rat didn't bloody chew your brakes or something.
0: Yeah, it could have been worse. Could have been a lot worse.
3: Yeah, or a corporate fuel hose.
1: Yeah, for sure.
0: Good on you, Dave. Hey, we have a double pass to the movies coming your way. Palace Nova Cinemas.
3: That's awesome, yeah. Maybe go see Masters Universe, finally.
1: Oh, very good. Yeah, great choice.
0: I heard it's really good, Dave, so go enjoy that movie with a mate of yours. Double pass, Palace Nova Cinemas coming your way. We got more prizes up in the hour. All you got to do is get involved. Like Dave here, it's 8:28. Let's get you a news update.
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5: In Fruville, Glen Osmond Road is slow inbound to Fullerton Road. Over in Unley Park, it's chock-a-block eastbound on Crossroad to Cambridge Terrace. And in Bowden, expect delays citybound on Port Road to Park Terrace. Watch out for speed cameras targeting Seaview Road, McLaren Vale and Tapleys Hill Road, Glenelg North.
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5: Hey, it's Jane with your headlines. A woman has been charged over an alleged attempt to smuggle drugs and other contraband into an Adelaide jail. The second attempted drug smuggling event in Adelaide prisons within a week. Australia has formally protested after China fired a ballistic missile capable of carrying a nuclear warhead into the South Pacific Ocean yesterday. And if you're sick of folding your washing, take heart. Tech help could be on its way as a new robot butler is hitting the market. Turning to sport, at Wimbledon, Aussie fave Alex de Minaur has been bundled out of the fourth round in straight sets by Italy's Flavio Cabolli.
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5: Today we're heading for a mostly sunny day and a top of 17. And right now in the city, it's 11 degrees. There's more traffic in 15. 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

0: It's a fresh favourite, Becky Hill with the new track, More, More, More, for your Tuesday morning. It's 8:38 here on Fresh 92.7. You're with Tom and Callum.
1: So I went to a restaurant over the weekend. It was one of those ones that was slightly upmarket, I guess you could say.
0: Yeah.
1: And went in there, and it was the first thing I noticed as I walked in to go to my table was on the floor there was a TV, right?
0: On the floor.
1: So this big plasma TV was sitting on the floor. It wasn't on a shelf or anything. And it was actually covering what looked like an authentic fireplace.
0: So what do you consider upmarket? Walked in, there's a TV on the floor.
1: Well, I think they were going for like a boutique-y kind of like alternative vibe. But like I honestly looked at it and thought, it's a bit tacky.
0: And what, it's in front of the fireplace.
1: It's in front of the fireplace.
0: So it's kind of like in the fireplace. Yeah, right. Yeah.
1: So they've got that there. And as I'm sitting at the table, I look at the screen and they've whacked on one of those fireplace videos.
0: Oh, like on the 10 TV. Hours of fireplace on YouTube.
1: Yeah, yeah. So what you'd see on YouTube or like, you know, when the iPhone came out, I believe there was an app as well that you could do the fireplace.
0: Yeah, yeah, just setting the mood.
1: Yeah.
0: And I guess the fireplace is out of condition.
1: Yeah, yeah. And they've done that in the restaurant. And then I looked up on the top shelf and I realized they're rolling with a DVD player. They've got an old DVD player connected to the TV. And I kept on looking at the time and noticed that every 20 minutes it clocks over. It was just a 20-minute DVD of the fireplace.
0: Oh, wait. So you're saying it wasn't just the YouTube 10 hours?
1: It wasn't even YouTube. It was a DVD that they've slapped in.
0: You can get DVDs of the fireplace?
1: Yeah. So
0: I didn't know that.
1: Before it was on YouTube and before it was a gimmicky thing on the iPhone, there was the fireplace DVD. And I looked it up on eBay and found the exact one. Because I looked at getting
0: this as your next Blu-ray?
1: Yeah, DVD? Yeah, yeah, exactly right. But I looked at it on eBay and had a sus. It's got a full director's commentary on the fire.
0: Director's commentary.
1: How's
0: on the
1: that?
0: Fire.
1: So there's like, I'm looking at all the special like things that come with the DVD. There's the director talking about the fire.
0: What is he saying? Like, oh, this part's good. This is when we had to stoke it. Yeah.
1: No one believed in my creative decision when I chose to put 3 logs in instead of 2, but hell, I did it.
0: They killed me crazy.
1: I don't know what it is, but yeah, it's about $10 on eBay.
0: Steal.
1: Absolutely.
0: Are there
1: steal.
0: Deleted scenes where the fire goes out?
1: Yeah, cut that. One of those ones, though, I thought, gee, that's a strange DVD. I didn't even think that would be a thing.
0: Yeah, I've never heard of that. I'm glad that I've learnt about it, though.
1: Yeah, yeah, that they're in commission, the fireplace DVDs, if you ever want one.
0: We're going to be hitting up the text line here again. We want you to get involved and let us know, do you own a strange DVD on 0428 927 927? We got double passes to go see Sample Host Plus regular matches up for grabs for getting involved on this one. I had a couple of funny DVDs growing up. Like most people, I managed to get my hands on a few burned DVDs as a kid. And I remember it was kind of luck of the draw, whether it was the actual movie or some bloke filming it from the back on a camcorder.
1: Oh, yeah.
0: And it would be
1: time.
0: Shaking. You have people getting up, shadows blocking the movie. Occasionally, a tall person's head would block like the bottom middle of the movie. And I'd still watch them quite happily. And these days, I'm complaining about, you know, 2 ads through a movie on streaming.
1: Sure. Yeah, I used to have those DVDs as well, and there'd be someone coughing as well.
0: Yeah.
1: Someone in the front row. and they'd start coughing while the movie's on. Absolutely ruined Wild Hogs for me.
0: Great movie. I also remember I got this weird DVD in a magazine. It was 20 minutes of Ice Age 2, like the first 20
1: what,
0: minutes.
1: Just 20 minutes?
0: Just 20 minutes of the first 20 minutes of Ice Age 2, and it came in this magazine as like a promotional thing. But, God, having 20 minutes of a movie that you really want to go see as a kid sucked.
1: What an absolute tease.
0: It was, yeah.
1: Only 20 minutes of Ice Age.
0: Begging mum and dad to take me to go see Ice Age 2.
1: Yeah, good marketing, though. I suppose it worked.
0: 0428 927 927. Do you own a strange DVD? You're hanging out with Tom and Callum. Let's get a road update and hear from you up next for those double passes to the Sample Host Plus regular matches up for grabs.
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3: In Angle Vale, watch out for a crash on Curtis Road near Heaslip Road. Over in West Hindmarsh, it's slow heading east on Grange Road to the north-south motorway. And in Hilton, it's heavy going heading east on Sir Donald Bradman Drive to South Road. Watch out for speed cameras targeting Trimmer Parade, Seaton and Valletta Road, Fulham Gardens. 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

0: She's a devil, Leighton Giordani and Arco on Fresh 92.7, the Beat of Adelaide. You're hanging out with Tom and Callum. You're on Fresh. We want to know, do you own a strange DVD?
1: Yes, went to a restaurant and they had the big TV there with a fireplace going on it, and it was a DVD. It was one of those old DVDs. I've only ever seen people do it with a YouTube.
0: I've done it with a YouTube, like, you know, set the mood and like have people over for a few pre-drinks or a dinner party.
1: Yeah, absolutely.
0: Sometimes I even go crazy and chuck on the lava lamp for 10 hours.
1: You're a lava lamp guy.
0: I really do want to buy a lava lamp. But no, we want to know those strange DVDs.
1: I'll tell you one my dad has in the collection, and it's one of those ones I found when I was a kid.
0: God, this could be anything.
1: He has a DVD of when he went skydiving. So it's one of those when you go skydiving, they make a DVD for you, and it looks really bootleggy. It's in some like crap case, and you open it up, and I remember as a kid looking at it, and it's full just my dad jumping out of a plane and his cheeks just going like, just blowing in the wind. And it's just like, just rocketing out of this plane, which I think at the time when I was a kid, I didn't even know he did skydiving.
0: I never have heard him going skydiving. He's never brought up skydiving.
1: No, but it's all on the DVD.
0: I'll have to come out and watch that DVD.
1: Yeah, make it into a movie night.
0: Viewing party. Hey, over in Morphett Vale, Gabby, you've got a pretty interesting DVD.
2: Oh, yes, I can go one better than a DVD. Back in the day, I used to work in a music department when we sold videos. Mm. And we sold a video of a fireplace. And we actually sold a video of a fish tank as well.
1: Oh, but really?
2: I purchased the video of the fireplace.
1: So, Gabby, what year would this have been, if you remember?
2: Probably in the early 90s.
1: Early 90s. Were they really popular back then? Was it a thing that a lot of people would go out and buy a fireplace video or an aquarium one?
2: No, they weren't very popular at all. We didn't sell very many at all.
1: It's really, really niche.
0: Did you ever watch it, Gabby?
2: Very niche. I did. I put it on just to check it out. But,
0: it can't just be 2 hours of fireplace, can it?
1: I wonder where the point was where it got really popular.
2: Yeah, I think it was just, as you say, a niche thing. Why not make a video of a fireplace or a fish tank? Yeah.
0: Gabby, do you remember, was there a director's commentary on those VHS tapes? Or
2: No, there wasn't. Mm. No, you've got that.
0: Exclusive to the DVD version. Cheers, Gabs. Cameron, all the way from Perth, joining us this morning. How are you, mate?
3: Hey, guys. How you going? You
1: very good.
0: Yes, very, very well. Cam, what was the strange DVD? This one's a bit out of pocket.

0: Okay, so yeah, so my husband got these offline. We had this pug, and she was adorable, but she just cried and cried and cried whenever you left her home alone.
1: Mm.
0: And we could catch it on our dog camera and the notifications. So my husband was like, let's get her something to watch. And he found dog DVDs online. So these were DVDs of other dogs playing and running and playing fetch and running around in fields. And they had different scenes, so you could set the scenes. You could be like dog at home, so she could see another dog at home on the couch.
1: Yeah.
0: Or you could set like dog playing at beach.
1: Oh,
0: and
1: God.
0: It didn't work because she would just go mental crazy for these animals on screen.
1: Okay.
0: Like, what is going on? Where are these other dogs?
1: Yeah.
0: But I had dog DVDs. I had two of them.
1: Two of them, right. Okay. Going for the box set, were you?
0: Yeah, absolutely. I think we had the whole 4K collection.
2: Oh,
0: yeah.
2: Really?
3: Did you now?
1: Hey, Kev, I got to say, I got a pug as well, and I know what you mean. Every time you leave the house, they cry, they whimper, they're so human dependent. But, yeah, whenever animals come on the TV, my pug will go absolutely mental. We have to leave the radio on for him when we leave.
0: Oh, my husband wasn't that clever. He was like, no, no, she needs to see other dogs. She needs to be socialised.
3: They need the full box set. They need to 1 to 8 series of the dog channel.
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1: Hey, it's Jane, and here's what's happening. A woman has been charged over an alleged attempt to smuggle drugs and other contraband into an Adelaide jail. The second attempted drug smuggling event in Adelaide prisons within a week. The 41-year-old Woodville Gardens woman was found with buprenorphine, meth, and what's thought to be a syringe of GHB at the Adelaide Remand Centre. This follows the arrest of a man on Sunday, allegedly bringing a commercial quantity of meth into the Cadell Training Centre, with an unregistered firearm later found at his home. Australia has lodged an official protest after China fired a ballistic missile capable of carrying a nuclear warhead into the South Pacific Ocean yesterday. Security experts say the timing was strategic, following a landmark mutual defence treaty between Australia and Fiji earlier in the day, with China warning Australia against playing geopolitical games. And if you're sick of folding your washing, take heart. Tech help could be on its way as a new robot butler is hitting the market. A San Francisco firm is marketing a robot, Isaac One, for $8,000, which can fold washing, pick up toys and socks, and make the bed. But be warned, the robots are still clumsy and they'll take a long time to perform the tasks. Turning to sport, at Wimbledon, Aussie fave Alex de Minaur has been bundled out of the fourth round in straight sets by Italy's Flavio Cabolli. Meanwhile, in the women's draw, world number one Aryna Sabalenka says she's off to get drunk and forget about tennis after her shock straight sets loss in the fourth round to Naomi Osaka yesterday.
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1: Today we're heading for a mostly sunny day and a top of 17. And right now in the city, it's 11 degrees. There'll be more news and traffic from 4:30 on Drive with Simo. 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
2: Yes, you're hanging out with Tom and Callum live for another hour till 10 o'clock. It's 9.05 right now and we're having a look at what tracks we've got coming up in the hour. Flume and JPEG Mafia, is it real?
3: Great track.
2: I really like this one. Yeah,
3: one of the really good newer Flume tracks for sure.
2: Got like an experimental vibe almost to it. Yeah, those like sort of Sophie grabs in the background
3: for
2: he uses.
3: Yeah. No, it's a great one.
2: Shortly after that, a bit of Nina Jirachi and Dane.
3: Yes.
2: I like the way that Nina Jirachi kind of blends pop and electronic.
3: Yeah,
2: to like
3: for
2: a
3: sure.
2: Perfect, like the perfect amount.
3: I feel like cyber electronic as well, that glitchy computer stuff. Yeah. It's really cool.
2: To me, Nina Jirachi is like the just right bear in the middle. Just right porridge, just right bed.
3: Nah,
2: just getting everything just right.
3: She's killing it.
2: Yeah, absolutely. And coming up towards the end of the hour. Bit of Kedema, comes and goes, and a bit filthy.
3: Two or three big hitters, possibly the three biggest hitters right now in electronic music, so keen to give that a whirl this hour.
2: Yeah, to kick us off for the hour too, another really big hitter, it's Rudimental and Khalid, all right.

0: Featuring Years and Years with Sunlight for your Tuesday morning. It's 9:16 here at Fresh 92.7. You're hanging out with Tom and Callum. And Callum, it is that time. I've got a feeling today might be the day. The weather's kind of had a nice turn.
1: Yep.
0: Not dark and gloomy. We've got a mostly sunny kind of day. It's going to be 17. People, I think, are in high spirits. Let's try and ring another payphone.
1: I hope so. I hope so everyone's in high spirits because we've done this loads of times now and no one's picked up. So I really hope this is the day. And if it's not, we will still keep going.
0: We will continue to do this because our theory is that if somebody sees a payphone ringing outright, your curiosity, you'd go and pick it up and see what the hell is going on. Who's trying to call this payphone?
1: Exactly.
0: I know I would.
1: Yeah, why wouldn't you? If you're
0: and
1: with
0: I've
1: a group
0: never had
1: mates,
0: the pleasure of seeing a payphone ring in the wild.
1: Yeah, you could be with your colleagues on a bit of a stroll to get a coffee, see the payphone going, hey, look, I'm going to pick that one up, guys. Don't mind me for a second.
0: Yes.
1: So let's give it a crack.
0: This morning we picked out a payphone. This one is on the corner of Angus Street and Pulteney Street, right across the road from the Calvary.
1: Two very lucky streets.
0: Yeah, bit of foot traffic around there. It's like right by that that OTR as well. So let's try and give it a ring, see
1: let's
0: if somebody
1: it.
0: Will pick it up and see exactly what they're up to today and why they want to pick up a ringing payphone. It's that you always got to give it a second, you know, at the start.
1: No, at this point, they'll be thinking, should I pick it up? Do I pick it up? Is it weird if I pick it up? Absolutely not. This is the point where hopefully they're thinking, yeah, you know what? I'll give it a crack. I'll put my hand on the phone right now and lift it up.
0: Not on that ring, but maybe this one? No. Oh,
1: God.
0: No. We might have to expand outside of the city. I thought the city would have the most foot traffic, but maybe suburbs is the way to go.
1: I think suburbs, even country, could be a go.
2: We're sorry. Yep. Your call cannot be completed at this time.
0: It never can!
1: Yeah. The dry spell continues for the phone calls. We'll pick that up next week. But I think, yeah, we expand our horizons. Let's go out of the city.
0: Tom and Callum move to the suburbs. Up next, it's 9:18 for your Tuesday morning. Wind it back with Adelaide.

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